FM עם הסמק ירמק. 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

0: where you're going. You think it was your first time in New York?
1: It is!

0: Hey, Gaby! Gaby, look! Gaby, it says here there are 20,000 streets in New York, not counting McDougal Alley in the heart of Greenwich Village, a charming thoroughfare filled...
1: Here we go again!
0: The famous places to visit are so many, as all the bad ones say. I promised Daddy I wouldn't rest on any, and we have just one day. Gotta see the whole town from Yonkers on down to the bay. In just one day, New York, New York, a visitor's place. What

0: remember a thing. Awful. I remember everything.
1: Manhattan women are dressed in silk and satin, or so the fellas say. There's just one thing that's important to happen. When you have just one day, gotta pick up a date.
2: Maybe seven
1: or eight on your way.

0: to see the Hippodrome.
1: Give me a chance, kid. I may not have 5,000 seats, but the one I have is a honey. Come up to my place.
2: Oh, no, lady. The Forest Theater.
0: When I was home, I saw the plays, the ladies' drama circle show. Now I am here, I wanna get some tickets for Tobacco Road.
1: Tobacco Road!
0: Tobacco Road.
1: Did I take that? Did you say Tobacco Road?
0: Yes, you dug that. Yes, I said...

0: I wanted to see Tobacco Road.
1: Stick with me, kid, and I'll show you the road to ruin. Come up to my place.
2: Oh, no. Battery Park.
0: Back home, I dreamt of catching fish so big I couldn't carry them. They told me

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1: No, Chamber Street. They told me I could see New York in all its spreading strength and power, from the city's highest spot atop the famous Woolworth Tower.
0: The Woolworth Tower!
1: The Woolworth Tower.
0: Beat me, Daddy! Did you say the Woolworth Tower?
1: I won't beat you, but I said the Woolworth Tower!

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The girl, I must protect her, the villain, don't

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